0: Akademickie Radio Centrum.
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2: 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Yeah.

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1: 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Right to check outside the game. And you know what I'm talking about. Just let me know if you wanna go to that home out on the range. They got a lot of nice girls.

0: 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You better watch yourself.
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0: tell me is it put into number two? Is that why he doesn't come up on 3rd and 11? So after I yelling and screaming and telling him why he wasn't coming up on 3rd and 11.
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